0: FM. It's a bird. It's a plane.
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6: Showers with a risk of thunderstorms tonight and overnight, a low of 19. 80% risk of thunderstorms tomorrow with a high of 25, feeling like 33.
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4: Showers with the risk of thunderstorms tonight and overnight, a low of 19. 80% risk of thunderstorms tomorrow with a high of 25, feeling like 33.
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6: Showers with a risk of thunderstorms tonight and overnight, a low of 19. 80% risk of thunderstorms tomorrow with a high of 25, feeling like 33.
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7: Showers with a risk of thunderstorms tonight and overnight, a low of 19. 80% risk of thunderstorms tomorrow with a high of 25, feeling like 33.
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You take the reins, take them from the night. Push the pawn right through the pass. And this one's for the silence and the questions that it brings, and the smell of time and the reverence.

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10: Showers with a risk of thunderstorms tonight and overnight, a low of 19. 80% risk of thunderstorms tomorrow with a high of 25, feeling like 33.
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4: Showers with a risk of thunderstorms tonight and overnight, a low of 19. 80% risk of thunderstorms tomorrow with a high of 25, feeling like 33.
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4: Showers with a risk of thunderstorms tonight and overnight, a low of 19. 80% risk of thunderstorms tomorrow with a high of 25, feeling like 33.
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5: Showers with a risk of thunderstorms tonight and overnight, a low of 19. 80% risk of thunderstorms tomorrow with a high of 25, feeling like 33.
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1: Good morning, I'm Richard Coffin. Today's Armed Forces Day in North Bay. Weather permitting, the Canadian Forces Snowbirds and Skyhawks parachute team will be performing at the waterfront with static military displays and more. We're awaiting official word on the potential impact from the weather. Typically, Armed Forces Day draws thousands, with area students converging on the waterfront for the event each year. It runs from 10 until 2 today, with Memorial Drive closed from 7 until 4. Ontario Provincial Police are mourning the death of one of their officers in the line of duty near Hearst. The OPP says during an investigation yesterday afternoon, an officer was seriously injured and has since been pronounced deceased. The officer has been identified as 29-year-old Provincial Constable Tarun Bally, who was assigned to the Dufferin Detachment and had 2.5 years of service. At the time of his death, he was on deployment with the James Bay Detachment. The investigation continues. Police say one person is in custody. Nipissing West OPP report two people were taken to hospital with serious but non-life-threatening injuries after a collision on Highway 17 yesterday. The roadway was shut down at Jocko Point for about 3 hours. Police say a commercial vehicle and two passenger vehicles were involved. The investigation's ongoing. Anyone who may have witnessed the collision or has dash cam footage from the area at the time of the crash is asked to contact the OPP. A new multi-agency protocol is targeting rising youth violence. 16 area agencies have signed on to the Assessment of Risk to Others protocol in Nipissing and Parry Sound districts. School boards, police, mental health agencies, and others took part in a signing event yesterday. Ardo Circle Community Coordinator Angelina Caliora says the unified approach focuses on early identification, coordinated response, and community-wide prevention. One aspect involves schools.
2: We want to see the signs that someone is on a trajectory to harm or to violence, and we want to intervene as soon as possible to prevent that from happening.
1: She says a protocol also looks to the entire community to address all forms of violence in and outside of schools. Officials say the protocol enables timely information sharing and coordinated intervention, supporting children, youth, and families through proactive, collaborative, and restorative measures. The Betty Spears Theater at the Capitol Center becomes a Windy City tomorrow and Friday. The St. Joseph Scholard Hall Bears Musical Theater Program is presenting Chicago. Performances are scheduled for 7 o'clock both nights. Tickets are available at the school's main office. And if you're heading to the Heritage Railway and Carousel Company this Saturday, you may see some new faces helping the day go smoothly. Volunteers from the Teen Lunch Program at St. Bryce's Anglican Church will be helping out for the Waterfront Attractions Charity Day. Proceeds from the rides that day are going to the program, which is now in its 11th year of operations and sees over 100 high school students head over to St. Bryce's every Friday for lunch.
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3: Well, good morning. 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Toronto Blue Jays with a nice 3-2 win over the Phillies. They played again tonight, 7 o'clock NHL playoffs. The Hurricanes with a 5-3 win to tie that series at 2 games apiece.
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3: Yeah, we've got a lot of clouds, a lot of rain in the forecast here today, and this is Armed Forces Day, so not the greatest forecast for what the plans were for the waterfront. Showers ending this afternoon. Risk of a thunderstorm. 24 the high today. Tonight, a chance of showers and 18. And then tomorrow, cloudy, a chance of showers and 28. At just about 6:05, it is 21.
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5: I'm an airspace control operator. We deal with a lot of things, starting from like aircraft landing and departing within our terminal area. We deal with the ground traffic, giving them clearances.
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1: Well, good morning. It is Wednesday, June the 10th. It's Armed Forces Day in our community as we celebrate our military, their service. Plans down at the waterfront. This is what everyone's kind of going through right now. There's a few factors. One is it's like 3,000 students make their way down there once they get to school this morning. So they're trying to figure out the logistics of if, you know, they can get down there, but what if they have to get out? What if there's lightning? Weather's not so great here today. So that's one thing they're looking at. They're looking at ceilings for both the Skyhawks and the Snowbirds. They have to have a certain amount of no cloud. So yeah, there's a lot of stuff going on. It's not completely canceled, that's for sure. As of 6 a.m., it was kind of a go with caution. So they're watching it closely. Armed Forces Day. We're supposed to be broadcasting live from down at the waterfront as part of Armed Forces Day. Anyway, we're still ready to go. I'm mission ready. It's brought to you by Voyager Aviation, your career mission ready. YYB, Jack Garland Airport at Jet FM. We're going to try and get Honorary Colonel Scott Todd, who is, you know, one of the main organizers in this event. We'll see if we can't get him on the phone a bit later on. Also, we had some pre-taped interviews with some of our military guests, so I will play those in honor of Armed Forces Day. And we'll play some music, too. Here's Journey, 106.3 Jet FM.

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1: Hi there, it's 6:19. It's Mike on this Armed Forces Day. Just watching the weather and participating in some emails going back and forth. And I mentioned earlier, Jet's supposed to be going, doing a live on location down at the waterfront today, broadcasting the air show, some of the opening ceremonies. 22-wing band was scheduled to be down there. Now, this rain has really thrown a wrench into the plans. And I certainly knew this was coming. Not much you can do to prepare for it. Just waiting to see, right? At this exact moment, it doesn't appear to be raining in downtown North Bay. Weather forecast coming up in a sec. It is 6:20.
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1: Yeah, so looking out the weather window here, it looks as though we've got clouds, we've got showers. There is a small risk of a thunderstorm later today, and I think that's one of the things that's holding up our major decisions for Armed Forces Day today. At any rate, 24 for the high. Tonight, a chance of showers and 18. Tomorrow, cloudy chance of showers and a high of 28. At 6:23, it is 20.
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1: Good morning, I'm Richard Coffin. Today's Armed Forces Day in North Bay. Weather permitting, the Canadian Forces Snowbirds and Skyhawks parachute team will be performing at the waterfront with static military displays and more. 22 Wing Honorary Colonel and Event Chair Scott Todd says as of 6 o'clock this morning, they're a go with caution as they wait for the weather pattern to hold to the forecast. The 22 Wing Band has already said it's a no-go for them. The next update is expected at 8. Typically, Armed Forces Day draws thousands, with area students converging on the waterfront for the event each year. It runs from 10 until 2 today, with Memorial Drive closed from 7 until 4. Ontario Provincial Police are mourning the death of one of their officers in the line of duty near Hearst. The OPP says during an investigation yesterday afternoon, an officer was seriously injured and has since been pronounced deceased. The officer has been identified as 29-year-old Provincial Constable Tarun Valley, who was assigned to the Dufferin Detachment and had 2.5 years of service. At the time of his death, he was on deployment with the James Bay Detachment. The investigation continues. Police say one person is in custody. Nipissing West OPP report two people were taken to hospital with serious but non-life-threatening injuries after a collision on Highway 17 yesterday. The roadway was shut down at Jocko Point for about 3 hours. Police say a commercial vehicle and two passenger vehicles were involved. The investigation's ongoing. Anyone who may have witnessed the collision or has dash cam footage from the area at the time of the crash is asked to contact the OPP. 16 area agencies are working together to address increasing concerns around youth violence. 4 years of work has resulted in the creation of the Assessment of Risk to Others Protocol. Ardo Circle Community Coordinator Angelina Cagliaro says the unified approach focuses on early identification, coordinated response, and community-wide prevention. She says one aspect involves schools, but it goes beyond the classroom, too.
2: This protocol is not only about schools, really. It's about the whole community. We want to address violence no matter where it happens, all forms of violence, within or outside schools.
1: Officials say the protocol enables timely information sharing and coordinated intervention, supporting children, youth, and families through proactive, collaborative, and restorative measures. School boards, police, mental health agencies, and others took part in a signing event yesterday. The Betty Spears Theater at the Capitol Center becomes a Windy City tomorrow and Friday. The St. Joseph's Collard Hall Bears Musical Theater Program is presenting Chicago. Performances are scheduled for 7 o'clock both nights. Tickets are available at the school's main office. And if you're heading to the Heritage Railway and Carousel Company this Saturday, you may see some new faces helping the day go smoothly. Volunteers from the Teen Lunch Program at St. Bryce's Anglican Church will be helping out for the Waterfront Attractions Charity Day. Proceeds from the rides that day are going to the program, which is now in its 11th year of operations and sees over 100 high school students head over to St. Bryce's every Friday for lunch.
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3: 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The Jays won 3-2 over the Phillies. They play again tonight, 7 o'clock. NHL playoffs, the Hurricanes with a 5-3 win to tie their series at 2 games apiece.
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3: Showers ending sometime this afternoon, might be as late as 3 o'clock, depending on what forecast you look at, and we're watching them all closely because it is Armed Forces Day. Risk of a thunderstorm as well, still out there lingering, 24 the high. Tonight, a chance of showers in 18, tomorrow cloudy, chance of showers in 28. At 6:34, it is 20.
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5: I am a cook by trade. I am the food officer, and I've been in the forces for 32 years. From the Navy, I spent over 20 years on ship. Out of the 20 years, I spent 12 years on subs. I did spend 2 years also at CFB Winnipeg. Been the food store here for the last 2 years. The dynamic is quite different because at sea, you get one ship, you get 229 people to feed. You know every day what it is. Air Force, with the operation with the planes and all that, is totally, totally different.
0: We're proud to live here too. North Bay's Classics, 106.3

0: Learning to Fly. It's Tom Petty, Heartbreakers, 106.3 Jet FM. Good morning. It is 6:39. It's Monahan in the morning on this Armed Forces Day, and we're joined by Honorary Colonel Scott Todd. He is either on his way or at the waterfront. And Scott, good morning.
1: Good morning, Mike, and good morning to all the listeners at Jet FM this morning. I am on my way down to the event grounds at the waterfront. As of right now, we are still in a go situation where we are setting up. We are looking at the weather minute by minute. We have a team of almost 100 volunteers and people assisting us from 22 Wing, from 33 Service Battalion, Algonquin Regiment, and all the volunteers across our community. We are watching the weather. We do have some strict conditions in that weather that if there's a probability of lightning, that we will likely cancel the event grounds for students to attend, and we would let the schools know by 8 a.m. on that. And we have other considerations in which we want to really have a comfortable opportunity for people to enjoy the waterfront if the snowbirds and if the Skyhawks are going to be doing their air demonstrations. And that I won't know until closer to 8 a.m. also when they make their decision. So right now we are, it looks like the weather pattern's getting better for us. We have an increasing chance of thunderstorms towards this afternoon around 3 p.m., so we're believing we can get the event in between 10 and 2, and let the citizens of North Bay celebrate Armed Forces Day and say a special thank you to the Skyhawks and Snowbirds. So that's where we are right now, a lot of ifs and a lot of up in the air, but that's what the air show is all about, and that's what Armed Forces Day is all about. We're always depending on the weather, but right now we are a go. For Armed Forces Day.
0: All right. I am. I know my opinion's probably not worth a ton down there, but I just pulled up the radar, and I'm looking like at 10 a.m. What time would this kids come from school? What time would they arrive at?
1: They would be arriving at 10 a.m.
0: Like I see it, like a nice little break in the rain between 10 and then there's like maybe a shower at 11:30, and then noon, clear skies.
1: Yes.
0: Can you get me the number for the snowbirds?
1: Yeah.
0: I'll just give them a call. I'll give them my official forecast. Listen, I've done this for 40 years. I'm rarely wrong.
1: I'm positive they would rely on you for that.
0: Well, listen, I know you're getting down there. I know you're going to get the setup started no matter what happens. Is this correct?
1: Correct. We will have a setup. So we have a number of options. So the air demonstrations are certainly one option. If they cancel, we can still keep the ground events going. We can also advise the schools if there's a probability, and that's different from a possibility of lightning, and the schools can decide not to send their students. But we can still have the events open on the ground and hold Armed Forces Day for the public who would like to come down and do it, and perhaps even enjoy a hot dog.
0: All right. Okay, we will check in with you again before this morning is done, that's for sure. Scott Todd, Honorary Colonel with 22 Wing, thank you.
1: Thank you, Mike.
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0: Wake up with Monahan in the morning.
1: It's Armed Forces Day. We had a bunch of guests come in early, and Tessa Claremont was one of them. She's with the Military Resource Center, and we've had a little conversation about the function of the Resource Center and how important it is to those in the military, but their families.
2: Yeah, the Military Family Resource Center, or MFRC for short, because the military loves their acronyms.
1: Is there Military Family Resource Centers all over the place, or did you like come up with the idea and start it?
2: Oh, no, they're all across the country.
1: Okay, I think that you, in my mind, you invented it.
2: Oh, well, that's very kind, but no, they're all across the country. North Bays is pretty unique, though, because we've helped the wing and the base set up some things that not all other bases are as fortunate to have. Like, we helped with the family medical clinic and some unique things that are in place to support our community here. So we're really fortunate to be part of this wing.
1: For those that don't know, you're going to get transferred through the military. So the person in the military, they get taken care of right away.
2: Yeah.
1: And the family, well, they look to you to help them get settled in. And
2: absolutely. We have like relocation support, welcome services, spousal employment, specifically to help with that. If you need to be a dual income family, which is the case for most families, you know, in this climate, it's hard for the spouse to try and find employment when they're posted. So the MFRCs can definitely assist with that.
1: I know one of the things that struck me too is that you forget that when you're moving and you leave your doctor behind, and then it's like, I know that if you're in the military, they get a doctor, the family has to go and look for a doctor on their own.
2: Yeah, and that's a huge challenge in Canada right now. There is some national initiatives at play to try and help with that, like Seamless Canada is working on that. But in North Bay, we're really proud to have that figured out with our family medical clinic. It's a concession model at the base right now, so that makes a huge difference in the quality of life for families posted here. One less thing to worry about.
1: Yeah, that's the Military Resource Center, and that's Tessa Claremont. All right, we've got more interviews throughout the morning on this Armed Forces Day.
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1: Expecting showers to certainly end by this afternoon, although there is a window between like 10 a.m. 2 p.m. That's when we're hoping that the Armed Forces events will all roll out and take place. Right now, it's, as it stands, risk of a thunderstorm this afternoon, so we're watching that closely. 24 for the high today. Right now, we are sitting at 20.
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1: Good morning, I'm Richard Coffin. Today's Armed Forces Day in North Bay. Weather permitting, the Canadian Forces Snowbirds and Skyhawks parachute team will be performing at the waterfront with static military displays and more. 22 Wing Honorary Colonel and Event Chair Scott Todd says as of 6 o'clock this morning, they're a go with caution as they wait for the weather pattern to hold to the forecast. The 22 Wing Band has already said it's a no-go for them. The next update is expected at 8. Typically, Armed Forces Day draws thousands with area students converging on the waterfront for the event each year. It runs from 10 until 2 today with Memorial Drive closed from 7 until 4. Ontario Provincial Police are mourning the death of one of their officers in the line of duty near Hearst. The OPP says during an investigation yesterday afternoon, an officer was seriously injured and has since been pronounced deceased. The officer has been identified as 29-year-old Provincial Constable Tarun Valley, who was assigned to the Dufferin Detachment and had 2.5 years of service. At the time of his death, he was on deployment with the James Bay Detachment. The investigation continues. Police say one person is in custody. Nipissing West OPP report two people were taken to hospital with serious but non-life-threatening injuries after a collision on Highway 17 yesterday. The roadway was shut down at Jocko Point for about 3 hours. Police say a commercial vehicle and two passenger vehicles were involved. The investigation's ongoing. Anyone who may have witnessed the collision or has dash cam footage from the area at the time of the crash is asked to contact the OPP. A new multi-agency protocol is targeting rising youth violence. 16 area agencies have signed on to the Assessment of Risk to Others protocol in Nipissing and Parry Sound districts. School boards, police, mental health agencies, and others took part in a signing event yesterday. Ardo Circle Community Coordinator Angelina Caliora says the unified approach focuses on early identification, coordinated response, and community-wide prevention. One aspect involves schools.
2: We want to see the signs that someone is on a trajectory to harm or to violence, and we want to intervene as soon as possible to prevent that from happening.
1: She says a protocol also looks to the entire community to address all forms of violence in and outside of schools. Officials say the protocol enables timely information sharing and coordinated intervention, supporting children, youth, and families through proactive, collaborative, and restorative measures. The Betty Spears Theater at the Capitol Center becomes a Windy City tomorrow and Friday. The St. Joseph Scholard Hall Bears Musical Theater Program is presenting Chicago. Performances are scheduled for 7 o'clock both nights. Tickets are available at the school's main office. And if you're heading to the Heritage Railway and Carousel Company this Saturday, you may see some new faces helping the day go smoothly. Volunteers from the Teen Lunch Program at St. Bryce's Anglican Church will be helping out for the Waterfront Attractions Charity Day. Proceeds from the rides that day are going to the program, which is now in its 11th year of operations and sees over 100 high school students head over to St. Bryce's every Friday for lunch.
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3: 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Jet FM Sports. The Jays won 3-2 over the Phillies. They play the team again tonight, 7 o'clock. NHL playoffs. The Hurricanes with a 5-3 win. They tie the series at 2 games apiece with the Golden Knights.
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3: Showers this morning, ending this afternoon. Risk of a thunderstorm, 24 the high today. Tonight, a chance of showers in 18, and then tomorrow, cloudy, a chance of showers in 28. At 7:05, it is 20.
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7: I'm an imagery technician with the Canadian Armed Forces. As an imagery technician, we're considered what they call a purple trade. So essentially, we can have any element as a uniform and work on photography, videography, and some graphic design as well. On a day-to-day, it can range from anything from taking photos or videos of an aircraft departing or landing. I was fortunate enough to fly in the Cormorant helicopter capturing images of the Sea King's last flight.
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0: 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Monahan in the morning here, 7:12. Wednesday, June the 10th, also known as Armed Forces Day in our community. Things are about 50-50 as it stands right now because the weather forecast is not cooperating. We've got showers kind of on and off throughout the morning, but some radar shows that it's not going to rain. Say after around 10 o'clock, I mean, there's more sophisticated stuff up at the base, and that's what they're going to go through and look through. And I believe we're going to get a go-no-go about 8 o'clock. As it stands right now, just the general population forecast, showers ending this afternoon, risk of a thunderstorm, 24 the high. Right now in North Bay, we're sitting at 20.
1: Wake up with Monahan in the morning.
0: Armed Forces Day, and I had a whole bunch of people come in and do interviews, and we were just chatting about the military life. I had a chance to speak to Lieutenant Colonel Spicer. He's with the United States Air Force. He's stationed here in North Bay, and I asked him how did you come around picking North Bay?
2: You know, it's interesting. I tell people this was my number one choice of places to go, and they're like, really? How'd you even know about North Bay? And I've worked with Canadians my entire career. I flew with them on the AWACS, and in fact, even with Colonel Gilbo. And so I have had a great impression of Canadians for my entire career. And so when the option came up to come here, I was like, all right, let's go to North Bay. That sounds amazing. It's idyllic here. I really love it. And the opportunity to come and interact with the community, I won't say I was surprised, but it was really amazing to have people come up to me in a U.S. uniform and say, hey, thank you for helping defend Canada, because that's what we're here to do. You know, we defend North America as a team, and we're coming up on 75 years together in this binational agreement, and it's a real privilege and an honor to be here.
0: Lieutenant Colonel Spicer from the United States Air Force, a salute on this Armed Forces Day.
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1: As the morning goes continues, we'll be speaking with Scott Todd, who is the honorary colonel with 22 Wing, and he's the one that he's down there, you know, calling the shots on how Armed Forces Day is going to roll out or what it's going to look like as we watch the weather closely. And then we'll be speaking to the local colonel, lieutenant colonel, and others from United States Air Force and from our Canadian Air Force. 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
1: Showers ending this afternoon. Risk of a thunderstorm. 24 the high today. Showers, it's really on and off, and it looks as though there is a bit of a break beginning about 10 this morning. And we're just watching this forecast a little closer than every other day because it's Armed Forces Day. We're supposed to have about 3,000 students down at the waterfront and hundreds of others. And then, of course, snowbirds, skyhawks. Waiting on the final call on that one, and it's going to be heavily weather-dependent. Tonight, chance of showers, 18. Tomorrow, cloudy chance of showers. Hot one tomorrow, 28. At 7:22, it's 20.
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1: Good morning, I'm Richard Coffin. Today's Armed Forces Day in North Bay. Weather permitting, the Canadian Forces Snowbirds and Skyhawks parachute team will be performing at the waterfront with static military displays and more. 22-wing Honorary Colonel and Event Chair Scott Todd says as of 6 o'clock this morning, they're a go with caution as they wait for the weather pattern to hold to the forecast. The 22-wing band has already said it's a no-go for them. The next update is expected at 8. Typically, Armed Forces Day draws thousands, with area students converging on the waterfront for the event each year. It runs from 10 until 2 today, with Memorial Drive closed from 7 until 4. Ontario Provincial Police are mourning the death of one of their officers in the line of duty near Hearst. The OPP says during an investigation yesterday afternoon, an officer was seriously injured and has since been pronounced deceased. The officer has been identified as 29-year-old Provincial Constable Tarun Valley, who was assigned to the Dufferin Detachment and had 2.5 years of service. At the time of his death, he was on deployment with the James Bay Detachment. The investigation continues. Police say one person is in custody. Nipissing West OPP report two people were taken to hospital with serious but non-life-threatening injuries after a collision on Highway 17 yesterday. The roadway was shut down at Jocko Point for about 3 hours. Police say a commercial vehicle and two passenger vehicles were involved. The investigation's ongoing. Anyone who may have witnessed the collision or has dash cam footage from the area at the time of the crash is asked to contact the OPP. 16 area agencies are working together to address increasing concerns around youth violence. 4 years of work has resulted in the creation of the Assessment of Risk to Others Protocol. Ardo Circle Community Coordinator Angelina Cagliaro says the unified approach focuses on early identification, coordinated response, and community-wide prevention. She says one aspect involves schools, but it goes beyond the classroom, too.
2: This protocol is not only about schools, really. It's about the whole community. We want to address violence no matter where it happens, all forms of violence, within or outside schools.
1: Officials say the protocol enables timely information sharing and coordinated intervention, supporting children, youth, and families through proactive, collaborative, and restorative measures. School boards, police, mental health agencies, and others took part in a signing event yesterday. The Betty Spears Theater at the Capitol Center becomes a Windy City tomorrow and Friday. The St. Joseph Scholard Hall Bears Musical Theater Program is presenting Chicago. Performances are scheduled for 7 o'clock both nights. Tickets are available at the school's main office. And if you're heading to the Heritage Railway and Carousel Company this Saturday, you may see some new faces helping the day go smoothly. Volunteers from the Teen Lunch Program at St. Bryce's Anglican Church will be helping out for the Waterfront Attractions Charity Day. Proceeds from the rides that day are going to the program, which is now in its 11th year of operations and sees over 100 high school students head over to St. Bryce's every Friday for lunch.
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5: 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The Jays won 3-2 over the Phillies. They play again tonight, 7 o'clock. NHL playoffs, the Hurricanes with a 5-3 win. That series now tied at 2 games apiece. NDA baseball, the St. Joseph Scholard Hall Bears are the champions with an 8-3 win over the Franco Cite Patriots.
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5: Showers ending this afternoon. Risk of a thunderstorm 24, although there does look like a space between, say, 10 and 2, but we'll see. It's Armed Forces Day, and this is why we're watching the weather closely. Tonight, a chance of showers in 18. Tomorrow, a cloudy chance of showers in 28. At 7:30, just about 7:35, it's 20.
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8: My military career has been varied and so interesting, and I've been incredibly fortunate. I was in the Navy for 12 years. When I first joined the Royal Canadian Navy, women were not allowed on ships, so I was in the only trade open to women at the time, which was oceanographic operator. Once I joined, then they opened hard sea trades, and I became a naval signalman. Both of those trades no longer exist.
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1: 7:43. This is Armed Forces Day. A salute to our military and our community, and they are a big part of our community. And I can tell you that everyone I speak to is that that community is only getting bigger. You know, we hear on the news on a daily basis that the investment going into defense, and as one of the bases and one of the Air Force bases, or one of the few Air Force bases, you know, we're going to grow and we're going to see more and more people come. So it's great times for the 22 Wing here in North Bay. We did get a new colonel a couple of, I think it was a month or a bit ago. His name is Sean Gilbel. Now, I did this interview with him in advance of, so this is from like last week. We were talking about the snowbirds coming and how excited we are. Now, I can tell you that whole thing is up in the air right now just because of the weather that we're facing. The snowbirds were supposed to take to the sky somewhere around lunchtime, but they're really watching the weather, and they certainly don't want to take any chances. But this was me talking with Colonel Sean Gilbo of 22 Wing about the snowbirds and maybe one of the last chances to see them. This might be our last chance to see the snowbirds.
2: I think for a while. And I think that actually kind of makes it a little bit more special in retrospect as we get in there. Like, this is a great opportunity. We've actually been really lucky, really fortunate in getting the snowbirds, the Skyhawks, several times over the last 15 years that we've been doing this. And this could be a little bit of a top gun for the next generation.
1: Well, once the word got out that the program's going to change a little bit, that people are going to come from all over the place to see the snowbirds. It's because they're Canadian icons.
2: I certainly hope so. I mean, what they do is phenomenal. It's fantastic. The proximity of the jets flying at high speed and maneuvering, it's just impressive to watch. And we get the opportunity to see them on their victory lap here before they stand down for a little bit.
1: Armed Forces Day. What does that mean to you personally?
2: Personally, it's a really good opportunity to get out and connect with the community in a visible way.

0: Armed Forces Day, and we're celebrating here on Chet FM. The way it's supposed to play out is we are supposed to be going live down there for the air show for some of the opening ceremonies for the national anthem, for the Skyhawks. That, again, because of the weather, it's all up in the air. We're just waiting for word. They are going to, they've got some fairly sophisticated weather equipment that they use up at 22 Wing, and they will make that decision closer to or around 8 o'clock today.
1: Chet FM. I like this one. I love this one. I'm definitely buying this one.
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1: It is Armed Forces Day in our area. 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
1: On this Armed Forces Day, watching the weather closely, and I know that the snowbirds right now, so same as the Skyhawks, are going over the weather, and it's not great, it's not terrible, that's the tough part. They're kind of 50-50 on it. There are showers kind of on and off, and they're ending this afternoon. Risk of a thunderstorm, that's later this afternoon, it looks like. 24 for the high, and the risk is not that great from everything that we can see. Anyway, 24 for the high today. Tonight, 18. Tomorrow, cloudy, chance of showers, and 28. Right now, we're sitting at 20.
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1: Good morning, I'm Richard Coffin. Today's Armed Forces Day in North Bay. Weather permitting, the Canadian Forces Snowbirds and Skyhawks parachute team will be performing at the waterfront with static military displays and more. 22 Wing Honorary Colonel and Event Chair Scott Todd says as of 6 o'clock this morning, they're a go with caution as they wait for the weather pattern to hold to the forecast. The 22 Wing Band has already said it's a no-go for them. The next update is expected at 8. Typically, Armed Forces Day draws thousands with area students converging on the waterfront for the event each year. It runs from 10 until 2 today with Memorial Drive closed from 7 until 4. Ontario Provincial Police are mourning the death of one of their officers in the line of duty near Hearst. The OPP says during an investigation yesterday afternoon, an officer was seriously injured and has since been pronounced deceased. The officer has been identified as 29-year-old Provincial Constable Tarun Valley, who was assigned to the Dufferin Detachment and had 2.5 years of service. At the time of his death, he was on deployment with the James Bay Detachment. The investigation continues. Police say one person is in custody. Nipissing West OPP report two people were taken to hospital with serious but non-life-threatening injuries after a collision on Highway 17 yesterday. The roadway was shut down at Jocko Point for about 3 hours. Police say a commercial vehicle and two passenger vehicles were involved. The investigation's ongoing. Anyone who may have witnessed the collision or has dash cam footage from the area at the time of the crash is asked to contact the OPP. A new multi-agency protocol is targeting rising youth violence. 16 area agencies have signed on to the Assessment of Risk to Others protocol in Nipissing and Parry Sound districts. School boards, police, mental health agencies, and others took part in a signing event yesterday. Ardo Circle Community Coordinator Angelina Caliora says the unified approach focuses on early identification, coordinated response, and community-wide prevention. One aspect involves schools.
2: We want to see the signs that someone is on a trajectory to harm or to violence, and we want to intervene as soon as possible to prevent that from happening.
1: She says a protocol also looks to the entire community to address all forms of violence in and outside of schools. Officials say the protocol enables timely information sharing and coordinated intervention, supporting children, youth, and families through proactive, collaborative, and restorative measures. The Betty Spears Theatre at the Capitol Center becomes a Windy City tomorrow and Friday. The St. Joseph Scholard Hall Bears Musical Theatre Program is presenting Chicago. Performances are scheduled for 7 o'clock both nights. Tickets are available at the school's main office. And if you're heading to the Heritage Railway and Carousel Company this Saturday, you may see some new faces helping the day go smoothly. Volunteers from the Teen Lunch Program at St. Bryce's Anglican Church will be helping out for the Waterfront Attractions Charity Day. Proceeds from the rides that day are going to the program, which is now in its 11th year of operations and sees over 100 high school students head over to St. Bryce's every Friday for lunch.
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5: 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The Jays won 3-2 over the Phillies. They play again tonight at 7. NHL playoffs. Hurricanes did it. 5-3 win to tie the series at 2 games each with the Golden Knights. NDA Baseball. The St. Joseph Scholard Hall Bears are champions today after an 8-3 win over the Franco Cité Patriots.
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5: This Armed Forces Day forecast, showers, it looks like on and off this morning. Every time you look at it and look at the radar, and it does seem like it's just going to be showers on and off most of the morning. There is still a risk of a thunderstorm this afternoon, 24 the high. Tonight, a chance of showers in 18. Tomorrow, cloudy, a chance of showers in 28. 8:05, it's 20.
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1: So we're still waiting on official word about Armed Forces Day and what, if any, of the events are going to take place. We'll inform everyone as soon as possible. Armed Forces Day and our salute to the military, sponsored by Voyager Aviation, your career mission ready, and YYB, Jack Garland Airport. Last week, I spoke to, from the United States Air Force, Master Sergeant Haley Sandberg, and we were just talking about the military and in her process of how she got into the military life.
2: So personally, my father was in the Marines and my sister was in the United States Air Force. I watched her go to basic training. Couple years later, I thought about it a little more. I watched what my sister did and realized that it was a great opportunity for free college, for opportunities to travel, and a good retirement afterwards.
1: Yeah.
2: So it went from not for me to one of the best decisions of my life.
1: The Armed Forces Day, what does that mean to you?
2: So I was lucky enough to experience it last year, and I wasn't sure what it was going to be like because we don't do anything like this in the U.S. So going and experiencing it, seeing how much joy it brought to the community to see exactly what we do and be able to share who we are. Sometimes people forget that we exist up on the hill, and it is really nice to be able to be out there in the community a little bit more and interact. I really enjoyed it. We'll be selling burgers again this year, so come on out. 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So we'd love to see more people come by and see us.
1: Again, that was recorded earlier, and not knowing that the weather was not going to be cooperating. We don't have any official word yet. The minute we do, we'll pass it along. This is Armed Forces Day on 106.3 Jet FM. 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
1: Yeah, it looks like showers on and off as the morning goes along. Risk of a thunderstorm later today. 24 the high. Tonight, a chance of showers in 18. Tomorrow, a cloudy chance of showers in 28. 821, and we are sitting at 20 downtown.
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0: All right, it's 8:24. It's Monahan here. Just want to give you an update on where we are with Armed Forces Day that is happening here in our city. On Jet FM, it's brought to you by Voyager Aviation, your career mission ready, and YYB Jack Garland Airport. So Armed Forces Day is proceeding as planned. Organizers are closely monitoring the weather conditions and will provide updates on the air demonstration schedule throughout the day as needed. So this is just going to be, I think it's going to be a game time decision. A reminder that Memorial Drive is closed. It will be closed until 4 o'clock. You can get more information by following us on Facebook or just continue to listen to us here on Jet FM. If everything works out, we expect to be live on location there a bit later on this morning. It's 8:25 right now. Rich will have more coming up. 8:30 news on the way.
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1: Good morning, I'm Richard Coffin. Today is Armed Forces Day in North Bay, and the city says it's proceeding as planned. In an update issued just after 8 this morning, officials say organizers are closely monitoring weather conditions and will provide updates on the air demonstration schedule as needed. Typically, Armed Forces Day draws thousands, with area students converging on the waterfront for the event each year. It runs from 10 until 2 today, with Memorial Drive to be closed until 4. Ontario Provincial Police are mourning the death of one of their officers in the line of duty near Hearst. The OPP says during an investigation yesterday afternoon, an officer was seriously injured and has since been pronounced deceased. The officer has been identified as 29-year-old Provincial Constable Tarun Valley, who was assigned to the Dufferin Detachment and had 2.5 years of service. At the time of his death, he was on deployment with the James Bay Detachment. The investigation continues. Police say one person is in custody. Nipissing West OPP report 2 people were taken to hospital with serious but non-life-threatening injuries after a collision on Highway 17 yesterday. The roadway was shut down at Jocko Point for about 3 hours. Police say a commercial vehicle and 2 passenger vehicles were involved. The investigation's ongoing. Anyone who may have witnessed the collision or has dash cam footage from the area at the time of the crash is asked to contact the OPP. 16 area agencies are working together to address increasing concerns around youth violence. 4 years of work has resulted in the creation of the Assessment of Risk to Others Protocol. Ardo Circle Community Coordinator Angelina Cagliaro says the unified approach focuses on early identification, coordinated response, and community-wide prevention. She says one aspect involves schools, but it goes beyond the classroom, too.
2: This protocol is not only about schools, really. It's about the whole community. We want to address violence no matter where it happens, all forms of violence, within or outside schools.
1: Officials say the protocol enables timely information sharing and coordinated intervention, supporting children, youth, and families through proactive, collaborative, and restorative measures. School boards, police, mental health agencies, and others took part in a signing event yesterday. The Betty Spears Theater at the Capitol Center becomes the Windy City tomorrow and Friday. The St. Joseph Scholard Hall Bears Musical Theater Program is presenting Chicago. Performances are scheduled for 7 o'clock both nights. Tickets are available at the school's main office. And if you're heading to the Heritage Railway and Carousel Company this Saturday, you may see some new faces helping the day go smoothly. Volunteers from the Teen Lunch Program at St. Bryce's Anglican Church will be helping out for the Waterfront Attractions Charity Day. Proceeds from the rides that day are going to the program, which is now in its 11th year of operations and sees over 100 high school students head over to St. Bryce's every Friday for lunch.
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3: Well, good morning. 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Jet FM Sports. Jays won 3-2 over the Phillies. They play again tonight at 7. NHL playoffs. The Hurricanes with a 5-3 win to tie that series at 2 games each. NDA baseball. The St. Joseph Scholard Hall Bears are the champions after an 8-3 win over the Franco-Sute Patriots.
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3: Showers on and off this morning and should end this afternoon. There is a small risk of a thunderstorm. It looks like it's later today. 24 for the high. Tonight, a chance of showers at 18. Tomorrow, cloudy, a chance of showers and a high of 28. At 8:34, it is 20.
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3: Just to give everybody an update, and I know Richard mentioned it in the news, but it looks, as it stands right now, we're going to push forward with our armed Forces Day. It's a salute to our military, and it is going to happen at the waterfront. Just a reminder, Memorial Drive is closed. It will be till about 4 o'clock today. And that events are going to be so static displays, among other things. We're just waiting to see. I think it's going to be a game-time decision. I think if it was the Snowbirds and it was right now, I think they've got enough ceiling. I think they've got... there's no chance of a thunderstorm or anything in the area right now. So, I mean, if it were right now, I think it would be a go based on the years of doing air shows. At the same time, they're not expected to be in the air till closer to noon. So, yeah, they're going to be looking for a window, and we'll be looking to get the school kids down there. And feel free to join us down at the waterfront today, Armed Forces Day, here on Jet FM. 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
5: I'm an airspace control operator. We deal with a lot of things, starting from like aircraft landing and departing for within our terminal area. We deal with the ground traffic, giving them clearances.
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1: Yeah. 8:43, it's Monahan in the morning, and this is Armed Forces Day. It is a celebration of our military, sponsored by Voyager Aviation, your career mission ready, and YYB Jack Garland Airport. Honorary Colonel Scott Todd joins me online this morning, and he is down at the waterfront. And Scott, set the scene for us down there as we get ready to do this day.
2: Good morning, Mike, and good morning to your listeners. Right now, I am dry down at the waterfront. We have commenced all the activities for the on-site events that will be happening to celebrate the members of the Armed Forces in North Bay and to thank them for the service they give to our nation. So we have almost 100 volunteers on-site right now setting up. As for the air demonstrations, the Skyhawks and the Snowbirds, I believe the Skyhawks have already informed us that as a result of the cloud conditions that they're unable to execute their jump at Shabajizit Beach, but that's subject to the weather changing within the next hour. So I don't have confirmation on the Snowbirds yet as whether they'll be flying or not, but it is a low ceiling, a low cloud ceiling, and they do have some very strict safety requirements for them to do their air demonstrations. So on the grounds, we're a go. We're setting up. Tents are up. We're looking forward to everyone coming down. I have to say it's going to be a wet morning at 10 o'clock. We're going to have a heavy rain. And then after that, I think it's going to lighten up for the rest of the day. The weather is certainly going to be generous with its temperature with us. And it's going to be up at plus 24 or higher with a humidex of over 28, I believe it's calling for. So I think the event grounds will be wet, but comfortable for everyone. Sitting on the ground, maybe get a little bit muddy for people who are sitting there. But overall, please come down. Please thank the members from our Canadian Forces and our United States Air Force partners who will be on site. We still have Operation Hot Dog on the go for the children that will be there from the schools and the young students that will be there. So I'm looking forward to a great day, even though the rain may not be our best friend today. It certainly is going to be a good friend, I think, towards the later part of the festival today. So I'm excited. I'm pumped for it. And the weather seems to be cooperating so far that it'll be comfortable.
1: I'm just going through the information that I have, and that is, I know you'd mentioned the ceiling 800. I've got the overcast 2,500 feet, scattered 800.
2: Yes.
1: Now, I know if you have the phone number for the Snowbird folks, you could just pass that along to me.
2: I've already provided that to them. I said, for the weather, just call Mike Monahan in the morning at Jet FM. He'll tell us everything we need to know about the weather. But you are right on with the weather, Mike. You're exactly it. But I don't know what the safety tolerances are for all of the air demonstrations. But I trust that when they make every effort possible, humanly possible, to be as safe as possible and put on a demonstration. So the Skyhawks are still coming down to the waterfront. It's an incredible group of Canadians to meet from our armed forces, shake their hand, get their signature, talk to them about a career in the armed forces. The Snowbirds, too, I'm sure, if they are unable to fly in

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1: Yeah. 8:53, it's Armed Forces Day here in our city, and everything that is static down at the waterfront, it is a go as it stands right now. We heard that from Honorary Colonel Scott Todd just a few minutes ago. So you can go ahead and make plans to come down and join us. As far as air stuff, not 100% sure yet. But things are looking more positive now than they were earlier, so it's kind of a wait and see. We are celebrating our military here. It's Armed Forces Day on Jet FM. 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
3: Yeah, among everything that's going on today, go ahead and bring your umbrella to the first farmer's market, Wednesday farmer's market of the year. I can just see through the downtown here that they're getting set up. Tents are going up. It showers. It's light rain. It's kind of on and off all of the morning and then should end this afternoon. There is an outside risk of a thunderstorm. It's, you know, they say mention it, but it's pretty low. 24 the high today. Tonight, 18. Tomorrow, cloudy, chance of showers in 28. Right now, 21 downtown.
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1: Good morning, I'm Richard Coffin. Today is Armed Forces Day in North Bay, and the city says it's proceeding as planned. In an update issued just after 8 this morning, officials say organizers are closely monitoring weather conditions and will provide updates on the air demonstration schedule as needed. Typically, Armed Forces Day draws thousands, with area students converging on the waterfront for the event each year. It runs from 10 until 2 today, with Memorial Drive to be closed until 4. Ontario Provincial Police are mourning the death of one of their officers in the line of duty near Hearst. The OPP says during an investigation yesterday afternoon, an officer was seriously injured and has since been pronounced deceased. The officer has been identified as 29-year-old Provincial Constable Tarun Valley, who was assigned to the Dufferin Detachment and had 2.5 years of service. At the time of his death, he was on deployment with the James Bay Detachment. The investigation continues. Police say one person is in custody. Nipissing West OPP report two people were taken to hospital with serious but non-life-threatening injuries after a collision on Highway 17 yesterday. The roadway was shut down at Jocko Point for about 3 hours. Police say a commercial vehicle and two passenger vehicles were involved. The investigation's ongoing. Anyone who may have witnessed the collision or has dash cam footage from the area at the time of the crash is asked to contact the OPP. A new multi-agency protocol is targeting rising youth violence. 16 area agencies have signed on to the Assessment of Risk to Others protocol in Nipissing and Parry Sound districts. School boards, police, mental health agencies, and others took part in a signing event yesterday. Ardo Circle Community Coordinator Angelina Caliora says the unified approach focuses on early identification, coordinated response, and community-wide prevention. One aspect involves schools.
2: We want to see the signs that someone is on a trajectory to harm or to violence, and we want to intervene as soon as possible to prevent that from happening.
1: She says a protocol also looks to the entire community to address all forms of violence in and outside of schools. Officials say the protocol enables timely information sharing and coordinated intervention, supporting children, youth, and families through proactive, collaborative, and restorative measures. The Betty Spears Theatre at the Capitol Center becomes a Windy City tomorrow and Friday. The St. Joseph Scholard Hall Bears Musical Theatre Program is presenting Chicago. Performances are scheduled for 7 o'clock both nights. Tickets are available at the school's main office. And if you're heading to the Heritage Railway and Carousel Company this Saturday, you may see some new faces helping the day go smoothly. Volunteers from the Teen Lunch Program at St. Bryce's Anglican Church will be helping out for the Waterfront Attractions Charity Day. Proceeds from the rides that day are going to the program, which is now in its 11th year of operations and sees over 100 high school students head over to St. Bryce's every Friday for lunch.
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3: 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Jet FM Sports. Jays won 3-2 over the Phillies. They play again tonight at 7. NHL playoffs, the Hurricanes with a 5-3 win to tie that series at 2 games each. NDA baseball, the St. Joseph Scholard Hall Bears are the champions after an 8-3 win over the Francocite Patriots.
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3: Showers, light rain, on and off as this morning goes on. Should be ending by this afternoon. Small risk of a thunderstorm, 24 the high today. Tonight, a chance of showers in 18, and then tomorrow, cloudy, a chance of showers in 28. At 9:04, it is 20.
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5: I am a cook by trade. I am the food officer, and I've been in the forces for 32 years. From the Navy, I spent over 20 years on ship. Out of the 20 years, I spent 12 years on subs. I did spend 2 years also at CFB Winnipeg. I've been the food officer here for the last 2 years. The dynamic is quite different because at sea, you have one ship, you get 229 people to feed. You know every day what it is. Air Force, with the operation with the planes and all that, it's totally, totally different.
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8: Light rain on and off this morning. There is a risk of a thunderstorm this afternoon. All the rain should end by this afternoon. 24 the high today. Tonight, a chance of showers in 18, and then tomorrow, cloudy, a chance of showers in 28.
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All right, let's go callers number 3 and 4. We're going to put you into our draw. Yeah, chance to see the Blue Jays on Canada Day. 705-475-9915.

Doug Howe. They are in the draw. Blue Jays, Canada Day versus the Mets down in Toronto. Qualifying continues later this afternoon with Steph. 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
9: 9:37, just want to jump in here. We're going to be heading down to the waterfront very shortly for the Armed Forces Day. We're celebrating our military at the waterfront. I'm bringing my umbrella. We haven't heard specifically about the air demonstrations, but I think it's going to be a game time decision. Also, just a reminder that Memorial Drive is closed. I'll be broadcasting live down there shortly. 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I just did want to give one more shout out, and that is to Brian Overholt and everybody at St. Joseph's Scholar Hall, their theater arts program. They're putting on Chicago. He came in yesterday and we had a quick chat, but just a reminder, you can go to the show at the Capitol Center.
10: We are super excited this Thursday and Friday, June 11th and 12th. Chicago runs at the Capitol Center this year. And our students are incredibly excited. We had a dress rehearsal last night, and everything is coming together.
9: So this Capitol Center, just so everyone realizes, this is a change of venue, right? Because we've got some renovations going on.
10: That's right. This year, our Bishop Carter Auditorium at SJSH has been going through some construction renovations. And so we had to book the Capitol Center this year, which adds another layer of effort to get there. But we're super excited now that we moved into the stage there yesterday morning, super bright and early.
9: I can tell you the tickets are available. They're $25. Get them at the high school office. All right, so don't go to capitalcenter.org. They're not carrying that way. You have to get them at the high school office. All right. Good morning, 9:39.

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1: Light rain on and off this morning. There is a risk of a thunderstorm this afternoon. All the rain should end by this afternoon. 24 the high today. Tonight, a chance of showers in 18, and then tomorrow, cloudy, a chance of showers in 28.
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8: And all the rain should end by this afternoon. 24 the high today. Tonight, a chance of showers in 18, and then tomorrow, cloudy, a chance of showers in 28.
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0: Hi there, it's Mike Monahan. It's ZFM. We're on location today. We are down at the waterfront for Armed Forces Day. This is what we know so far, and we know all. Everyone's watching the weather so closely. Is that the Skyhawks? They're not going to jump. It's just a little bit the ceiling, not enough for them to jump. Therefore, they're going to come down, though, and they're going to sign autographs and take pictures and selfies and all that stuff. So, Snowbirds, we're not 100% sure yet. And that is because the ceiling's actually not too bad for them, but they don't like the rain, and they don't like any chance of a thunderstorm. So they're slightly different. That decision coming up probably in the next, 20, 30, 40 minutes. And if at all possible, they're going to try and get in the air today. As far as the public coming down, static displays are set up. They've got, the Beavertail station's open. You can come down and enjoy, walk around. Great atmosphere. Lots of folks down here. We are celebrating our military today. It's Armed Forces Day. It's Mike Monahan, Jet FM on location at the waterfront.
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7: And all the rain should end by this afternoon. 24 the high today. Tonight, a chance of showers in 18. And then tomorrow, cloudy, a chance of showers in 28.
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0: 11th. And to sing the Canadian national anthem, Chantal Larocque.
1: I'm super excited to be here. It's one of my favorite events. Not in uniform today, but I see one of my favorite schools, OLS, right in front of me. What I really like is that when I come to this event, most of you know the lyrics in French, English, and Anishinaabemowin. So please join me in singing it. It takes a little bit of stress off my shoulders. And let's sing loud and proud together.

0: Chantal LaRocque, everybody. World famous now. We're lucky to have her each year. We're going to continue on. We just want to hear from the school boards. Next up, we have, representing the Nipissing Parry Sound Catholic School Board, Our Lady of Sorrows, it is Maya DeLonge.
1: My name is Maya DeLonge, and I'm an grade 8 student from Our Lady of Sorrows in Sturgeon Falls. I'm honored to be here today to bring greetings on behalf of the Nipissing Parry Sound Catholic District School. Today is a meaningful opportunity for all of us to come together and reflect. I believe it is very important that we take time out of our busy lives to honor and remember the men and women in uniforms who dedicate their lives. To serving and protecting our country. Their courage, sacrifice, and commitment help ensure the freedoms and opportunities we enjoy every day. We remember not only those who serve today, but those who served in the past, and those who made the ultimate sacrifice. Their bravery reminds us of the importance of peace, respect, and unity within our communities and our country. As students, it is our responsibility to learn from their example. We can show our gratitude by being kind, respectful, and contributing positivity to the world around us. On behalf of the Nipissing Parry Sound Catholic District School Board, I would like to say thank you to all who have served and continue to serve. We are truly grateful for your dedication and sacrifice. Thank you.
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8: And all the rain should end by this afternoon. 24 the high today. Tonight, a chance of showers in 18, and then tomorrow, cloudy, a chance of showers in 28.
2: 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We also provide questionable life advice. So yeah. 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

0: This might be our last chance to see the snowbirds.
1: I think for a while. And I think that actually kind of makes it a little bit more special in retrospect as we get in there. Like, this is a great opportunity. We've actually been really lucky, really fortunate in getting the snowbirds, the skyhawks, several times over the last 15 years that we've been doing this. And this could be a little bit of a top gun for the next generation.
0: Well, once the word got out that the program's going to change a little bit, that people are going to come from all over the place to see the snowbirds. It's because they're Canadian icons.
1: I certainly hope so. I mean, what they do is phenomenal. It's fantastic. The proximity of the jets flying at high speed and maneuvering, it's just impressive to watch. And we get the opportunity to see them on their victory lap here before they stand down for a little bit.
0: Armed Forces Day. What does that mean to you personally?
1: Personally, it's a really good opportunity to get out and connect with the community in a visible way. We're a little bit tied away, and we're not a flying wing, so we're a little bit quieter in terms of the work that we do, securing the skies. It's a radar unit, command and control unit, but this gives us an opportunity to get out and sell what we do, and it's really good, I think, not only to showcase to the kids, the locals, the families, but also see the support that we get from the community for the folks that allow us to do what we do and our families to do what they do in the support of the mission.
0: We drive around North Bay and, we go golfing and we go to the grocery store and you forget that 24/7, the free world's being defended up here.
1: Yeah, I've said before, I said at my change of command speech, that there's nobody here, there's nobody in Canada that does what we do. We are the air defense sector for the entirety of the Canadian airspace. We are part of a broader NORAD partnership that secures the skies for North America on watch 24/7, making sure that we are identifying everything that comes in or originates from Canada, the U.S., and making sure that we're poised to engage if need be.
0: Yeah, and it's great in the community and right down to Santa Claus.
1: Yeah.
0: It tracks that every year. We do it on this radio station. We get in touch with the folk up at 22 Wing and they fill us in.
1: It's the part of my job that my kids are most
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0: women in military. What made you get into what was the thought process? And because I'm sure Ken is right now in the middle of some big recruitment.
1: Right.
0: What were your thoughts and thought process to getting into the military?
1: So personally, my father was in the Marines and my sister was in the United States Air Force. I watched her go to basic training. Couple years later, I thought about it a little more. I watched what my sister did and realized that it was a great opportunity for free college, for opportunities to travel, and a good retirement afterwards.
0: Yeah.
1: So it went from not for me to one of the best decisions of my life.
0: Armed Forces Day, what does that mean to you?
1: So I was lucky enough to experience it last year, and I wasn't sure what it was going to be like because we don't do anything like this in the U.S. So going and experiencing it, seeing how much joy it brought to the community to see exactly what we do and be able to share who we are. Sometimes people forget that we exist up on the hill, and it is really nice to be able to be out there in the community a little bit more and interact. I really enjoyed it. We'll be selling burgers again this year, so come on out. Help support us for our families when we do different events. So

0: historic moment for North Bay. This will be the second time we've had the snowbirds flying North Bay within the last year. We also have the wonderful Skyhawks, the demonstration parachute team from the Canadian Armed Forces. They'll be jumping out of their planes and landing at Shabbajeeja Beach tomorrow, probably around 11:30 in the day. And we have opening ceremony starting at 11. So we're hoping the public comes out, joins 2,500 students at the waterfront. We're praying for great weather. We'll make those decisions in the morning in regards to the weather. But it's going to be a wonderful day to celebrate and thank the members of the Canadian Armed Forces, the United States Air Force, and members who have served in both services at the waterfront.
1: Amazing. For those of us that are going to, we're all weather watchers. We're going to be up in the morning. What are we looking for as far as weather for a go on this?
0: Well, for sure, there's going to be drizzle tomorrow morning. There's going to be chances of heavy rain and lightning. And should the lightning probability be high, we will likely cancel all events. One is the Skyhawks and the Snowbirds will not fly in heavy rain with lightning. And two is it's very uncomfortable for anyone to stand there in a heavy downpour to look at exhibits for a long period of time. And part of that, of course, safety for everyone, right? If there's lightning, we don't want anyone out on the grounds in the open. So probably before 8 a.m., the call will be made on whether or not there's any type of cancellation. It may just be the air demonstrations themselves and the event grounds stay open, or it may be a combination of both. But we won't have that answer until we can confirm the weather with the weather office at the airport, with the Snowbirds, with the Skyhawks, and the event organizers on ground. So by 8 a.m., if no one hears anything different, it'll be a go.
1: Yeah. One of the things that they have their own weather too, don't they? They've got some pretty neat equipment that they can measure with, the military, that is.
0: They do. They have their own ability to forecast meteorological conditions, and for tomorrow we'll rely on both them and the local airport at YYB, the airport tower, that also has great weather forecasting and sharing that information publicly with us. So, again, it's every year we always live with the chance that weather may not or may cooperate with us, and this year it looks right now like it's not cooperating, but a lot can change.
1: The snowbirds, sometimes this is in years past of attending these events, and sometimes if the weather's iffy the next day, they kind of fly around the city a little bit, you know, let people know they're in town on the sunny day. So hopefully they'll fly around. We'll see them. Well, listen, Scott, thank you very much, and I'm sure we'll probably speak to you at some point.
0: Yes, you will, and thank you very much for Mike for the contact, and I wish everyone a good day.
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1: And all the rain should end by this afternoon. 24 the high today. Tonight, a chance of showers in 18, and then tomorrow, cloudy, a chance of showers in 28.
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0: That is Van Halen on 106.3 Jet FM with Dance the Night Away. We're going to cut Van Halen short a little bit. I know it's sacrilege. But we've got an important phone call from Michael J. Monahan. Michael, what's up?
1: Just four more hot dogs, and that'll be good for me. Oh, hey, Steph, how are you? things are good here down at the waterfront. It is Armed Forces Day. We're celebrating. It is free hot dogs, and what I'm trying to do is set a bit of a record. People have already pointed at me saying competitive eaters.
0: Not surprised.
1: My next door neighbor at the radio station is Kevin Oshesky from Country 90.5. He's come down here to help me today just because there's so many people to keep in touch with. He's been in touch with the Snowbirds and has this report, Kev.
2: So I just spoke to him a few minutes ago. We are in about a 10-minute delay. They're still hoping to get planes in the sky, but as of now, we're about a 10-minute delay, and then we'll regroup after that, and we'll keep everybody updated.
1: Kev, tell me what you know about the Snowbirds and the planes, and do they have the windshield wipers, like I asked earlier?
2: Well, we didn't find that out, but this I can tell you. The planes go to a maximum speed of 763 kilometers per hour, and when they're up in the sky and everybody says, boy, they look close, they're 4 feet apart, so they are close.
1: All right, so we're hoping to get this show off the ground, as Kevin gave us a number there of about 10-minute hold. So if they do, it's going to be live on the radio because it is synchronized to some music. They do have two shows. They have a high show and a low show. The high show wouldn't happen today, and that would be things like going over about 5,000 feet. But they believe they've got 3,000 feet, and it's actually quite nice here down. I mean, the way I was talking about the weather this morning, you think I would say nope, not into it, but because it just seemed like it was going to be terrible. But no, it's beautiful. I can't believe it. The Snowbirds, get another update because he was waving. You can come down to the waterfront, by the way. Everyone's invited. And again, it's military provided. It's Operation Hot Dog, so that they have free hot dogs for everybody. We had a nice chat from the honorary colonels, and I think we might be ready to go here. I think we are. Is this it?
0: I'm hearing planes. I'm hearing a jet. Is that possible?
1: I think that's possible. Okay, go to the other feed, and we'll talk to you shortly.
0: All right. Thanks, Mike.
3: Good afternoon, North Bay. Bon après-midi, North Bay. Mesdames et messieurs, au nom du commandant le lieutenant-colonel Guillaume Paquette, l'adjudant-chef Cheryl Abernathy et de tous les membres du 432e escadron de démonstration aérienne, bienvenue au spectacle des Snowbirds 2026. On behalf of our command team, Lieutenant Colonel Guillaume Paquette, Chief Warrant Officer Cheryl Abernathy, and all members of 431 Air Demonstration Squadron, welcome to the 2026 Canadian Forces Snowbirds performance. The Snowbirds are all active serving members of the Canadian Armed Forces. The show team is made up of 11 pilots, 11 aircraft technicians, and our public affairs officer, Captain Phil Rochon from Ottawa, Ontario. Captain Rochon joined the Canadian Army in 1996 and brings with him a distinguished career that includes operational deployments to both Bosnia and Afghanistan. He has proudly served as a Snowbirds public affairs officer since the 2023 season. Les Snowbirds sont tous des membres des Forces armées canadiennes et l'équipe du spectacle est composée de 11 pilotes, 11 techniciens et techniciens d'aéronef et notre officier des affaires publiques, le capitaine Phil Rochon, originaire d'Ottawa, en Ontario. 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Suivez-nous au Snowbirds FC sur Instagram et Facebook et identifiez-nous dans vos publications. Captain Rochon wants to share your photos with the world. Follow us at CF Snowbirds on Instagram and Facebook and tag us in your post. The Snowbird team includes two advanced and safety pilots who play a critical role in ensuring that every show site is secured, prepared, and mission ready. Je suis le capitaine Jérémy Dion de Snowbird 10 de Saguenay au Québec. Avant de joindre les Snowbirds, j'ai volé le CH-146 Griffon et ensuite je suis devenu un instructeur sur le CD-156 Harper 2. Et je serai votre narrateur aujourd'hui. To my left is Captain Jaron Roberts, Snowbird 11 from Fort St. John, British Columbia. Before joining the Snowbirds, he flew as a commander of the mighty C-17 Globemaster, completing operational missions all around the world. We are proud to have him on the ground today, monitoring every maneuver and keeping the team and all of us safe. While the team is getting ready, let me tell you a little bit about the jets that will be used for performance today. The Canadair CT-114 Tutor, built in the early 1960s, served as a primary jet trainer for the Royal Canadian Air Force until the year 2000. The single J85 jet engine produces 2,700 pounds of thrust, which propels relatively light aircraft to speeds of over 400 knots. The straight wing design and the finely tuned controls make it the classic sports car of the air. With the exceptional maintenance it receives from our highly qualified teams of technicians, the Tutor continues to serve as the perfect platform for formation aerial demonstration display. 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

0: that was in the winger.
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2: Running in the flat shows. Numbers check in. Cover 2. 4, 5, 6, 7, 8, 9, 1. Let's have a great one. Smoke now.
1: Your 2026 Canadian Forces Snowbirds. Vos Snowbirds de Force Canadienne 2026.

Smooth and accurate flying is essential for our two inner pilots. Flying in the inner right wing position is a Snowbird 2, Major Steve Timmer from Surrey, British Columbia. Anchored in the inner left wing position is Snowbird 3, Captain Patrick Charette from Montreal, Quebec. The backbone of our formation consists of two line astern pilots, better known as the Stimcats. Our first line astern pilot is Snowbird 4, Captain Scott Boyd from Burnaby, British Columbia. At the tail end, cool, calm, and collected is our second line astern pilot, Snowbird 5, Captain Brendan Pillow from Sydney, British Columbia.

0: From the left, watch as the Stillbirds will fly in the shuttle formation. The shuttle that we renamed Artemis for this year. De la gauche, regardez alors que les Snowbirds vont revenir dans la formation de la navette spatiale Artemis.
1: Tell me what you wait for. Baby, I'm a rolling stone. I got a lot of right in me, but I don't wanna say this wrong. Tell me, would you stay with me?
0: Watch as they then change to the big diamond formation. Regardez ensuite, ils vont passer à la formation du grand losange.

The role of the solo is both physically and mentally demanding, requiring split-second decision-making from our opposing solo pilot, Snowman 9, Captain Thomas Thornton from Belleville, Ontario. The lead solo is Snowman 8, Captain Marc-André Plante from Chicoutimi, Quebec.

Flying on the edges of a large formation requires aggressive and responsive flying from our autopilots. Snowbird 6 is Captain Kyle Taylor from London, Ontario. In the other left-wing position, Snowbird 7, Captain Ian Muir from Grande Prairie, Alberta. De la gauche, le snowbird remontera la formation de la feuille d'érable qui changera en tête de flèche et ensuite la formation de l'Inukchuk. From the left, the snowbirds will show you the maple formation that will change into arrowhead, followed by the Inukchuk formation. Wait for me.

Would like to take this opportunity to highlight our dedicated technicians who ensure that we have safe and operational jets, day in and day out. Nos techniciens dédiés s'assurent que nous avons des avions prêts à voler, jour après jour. 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From Belleville, Ontario, we have Snowbird 2 Alpha, Corporal Eric Henry. Snowbird 3 Alpha is Master Corporal David McKeag. 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Snowbird 6. Correction, Snowbird 5 Alpha is Master Corporal Tristan Fabescue from Ajax, Ontario. From Torbay, Newfoundland, we have Snowbird 6 Alpha, Corporal Matthew Sr. Snowbird 7 Alpha is Master Corporal Roxanne Desrosiers de Québec, au Québec. From Burnaby, British Columbia, Snowbird 8 Alpha, Master Corporal John Morrison. 9 Alpha is Master Corporal Dustin Poirier from Kingston, Ontario. From Looseland, Saskatchewan, Master Corporal Aaron Martin in the 10 Alpha position. Snowbird 11 Alpha is Corporal Étienne Bilodeau de Saint-Hyacinthe, au Québec. De Winnipeg au Manitoba, nous avons notre supply tech, le caporal Jeffrey Castillo. Our power support vehicle operator is Brendan Ehrman, and also we have our traffic tech, Alison Lapointe. Let's give them a big round of applause.

Flying a lead aircraft requires experience, smooth flying, high situational awareness. Our boss, Major Matt Chata, was born in Poland and grew up in Milton, Ontario. He joined the Canadian Forces in 2001 and got his pilot wings in 2008. Major Atta flew the CF-18 Hornet before joining the Snowbirds for the first time in 2013. He flew a Snowbird 6, 3 and 7 until 2017. After the Snowbirds, he became an experimental test pilot and was simultaneously qualified on three different aircrafts. He brings over 400 hours of flying experience to the team.

0: more for you today, but happy Canadian Armed Forces Day, and on behalf of the Canadian Armed Forces Snowbirds, we'd like to salute all those brave men and women who wear or have worn the uniform.
1: And that was live from the cockpit of Snowbird 1. Let's give them a big round of applause. Ceci est en direct du cockpit de Snowbird 1. Applaudissons-les bien fort. You have now witnessed the 2887 show in the Snowbirds 55-year history. 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On behalf of our command team, Lieutenant Colonel Guillaume Paquette, Chief Warrant Officer Cheryl Abernathy, and all members of 431 Air Demonstration Squadron, thank you for joining us today. It has been our pleasure and honor to perform for you.
2: Oh, all right. Let's have a round of applause for the Snowbirds out there. So this event continues for those that are listening on the radio and those here on grounds. Enjoy your walk around. For those that aren't down here, you can still come and join us. We'll be here till about, I believe, 2 or 3 o'clock this afternoon. The hot dogs are on, and they are free. Kevin Olszewski, 2 o'clock, sorry. It's done at 2 o'clock. Kevin Olszewski joins me from Country 90.5, my next-door neighbor, and in the radio station. And, Kevin, I saw you taking some photos and videos of the Snowbirds and getting some of the facts.
3: It was a great show, wasn't it? And we're told that the Snowbirds are actually going to be here in North Bay tonight, and then they will fly home tomorrow, be in Barrie in the weekend coming up. So if you're down south, you could go check them out in Barrie as well next weekend.
2: Yeah, feeling very lucky that this is their final season with these particular Jets, and our chance to see them for the last time.
3: Yeah, I mean, a lot of people didn't think we were going to get this show off today, but there you go. And, yeah, that will be our last chance to see the iconic CT-114 Tudor aircraft.
2: We had plane number 11 was not in the air today, but his parents were here today. Do you have a moment to talk? No? Okay, you're still going. So Jaron is he's from Corbeil, so I see it.
3: He seems busy, Mike. I don't know.
2: I don't think he's busy at all. I think he doesn't want to be on the radio.
3: He's still communicating with the aircraft, Michael. They're still in the sky.
2: So I run into two people. They've got beautiful Snowbird shirts on. And I say, can I take your picture? And I said, where did you get the shirts? Oh, our son. He's number 11.
3: Right. Which is very cool. Proud parents.
2: And then I go, oh, geez, well, where are you guys from? Corbeil. Like, oh, okay. Well, nice to see you. Can I take a picture? So we took a picture. Look for it on our Facebook page. All right, so that's pretty much it. Thank you very much to everyone for listening on the radio. I hope you were able to look to the sky and see that show today. And we will, again, be here till 2 o'clock today. Final words?
3: Just like we called for it, the sun is out.
2: I was all morning saying no chance. It's absolutely beautiful down here today. All right, Mike Monahan, Kevin Olszewski, and the Jet Crew saying thank you, and we'll see you next year.
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2: And all the rain should end by this afternoon. 24 the high today. Tonight, a chance of showers in 18, and then tomorrow, cloudy, a chance of showers in 28.
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0: FM. You know that feeling? You walk into a furniture store and instantly you want to redo your whole house. Well, that's what it's like when you walk into Manchester's. Shane is here. What's going on down on Fisher Street?
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10: Sunny cloud with the risk of a thunderstorm this afternoon and a high feeling like 33. Thunderstorms possible tonight, then cloudy with showers overnight and a low of 18. Sun and cloud tomorrow with a high of 23.
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10: Sunny cloud with the risk of a thunderstorm this afternoon and a high feeling like 33. Thunderstorms possible tonight, then cloudy with showers overnight and a low of 18. Sun and cloud tomorrow with a high of 23.
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6: Sunny cloud with the risk of a thunderstorm this afternoon and a high feeling like 33. Thunderstorms possible tonight, then cloudy with showers overnight and a low of 18. Sun and cloud tomorrow with a high of 23.
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7: Sunny cloud with the risk of a thunderstorm this afternoon and a high feeling like 33. Thunderstorms possible tonight, then cloudy with showers overnight and a low of 18. Sun and cloud tomorrow with a high of 23.
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9: Sunny cloud with the risk of a thunderstorm this afternoon and a high feeling like 33. Thunderstorms possible tonight, then cloudy with showers overnight and a low of 18. Sun and cloud tomorrow with a high of 23.
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Canada's The Headstones with Cubically Contained. Hi there. Thank you for joining me on this midweek flight home with Steph on North Bay's Classics 106.3 Jet FM. It's Armed Forces Day in North Bay, and boy, did we luck out. The forecast was not promising at all, but somehow, right at the right time, the skies cleared in time for the event to go ahead, including likely the final flight of this particular version of the Snowbirds, as they're going to be retiring the current fleet later this year. Thousands endured the drizzle, the mugginess, not knowing if the Snowbirds would take to the skies or not, because it was sort of a last minute go, go, go. But then those skies cleared up, as mentioned. The sun came out and just in time, and those familiar formations filled our North Bay skies. It was another awesome community celebration, and I kind of want to stay on that theme today and ask you, what's your favorite community celebration memory over the years? Could very well be the air shows and armed forces celebrations we've had here over the years, or it could be something else altogether. Some people may remember the Heritage Festival, or your particular Heritage Festival, way back in the day. Maybe it was last year as we celebrated North Bay's 100th anniversary. Whatever it is, let us know on Facebook at 106.3JET, or you can call or text 705-475-9915. What's your favorite community celebration memory?

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0: Well, sun and cloud today. The risk of thunderstorms this afternoon. A high of feeling like 33. Thunderstorms possible tonight, then cloudy with showers overnight, a low of 18. Sun and cloud tomorrow with a high of 23. At 324 downtown, we've got some showers falling at the moment. And it's 23, feeling like 29 with that humidity.
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0: 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For the next week, listen for your cue to call and you'll automatically qualify for a pair of prime seats behind home plate for the Blue Jays versus Bo Bichette and his New York Mets on Canada Day in Toronto. Valued at over $600. The winner will be drawn Friday morning, June 12th.
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0: 2026 Kia K4s starting at $23,999. 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
4: Thunderstorms are possible tonight, then cloudy with showers overnight, a low of 18. Sun and cloud tomorrow, a high of 23. At 3:52, it's overcast downtown and 21. Feels like 25 degrees.
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1: Hello and good afternoon. I'm Brad Obey. The big crowd down at North Bay's waterfront didn't let this morning's scattered showers put a damper on Armed Forces Day. Our very own Richard Coffin has more.
2: The sun was out for the Snowbirds Low Ceiling Show with plenty of students and residents gathered at the waterfront. Skyhawk's parachute team had to cancel because of the weather, but was on site for autographs. Static military displays were also set up. During the opening ceremony, Mayor Peter Chirico got the crowd to show its appreciation for our armed forces.
3: We're going to give a great big thank you to all our military personnel that are here today that keep us safe and protect our sovereignty throughout the world.
2: 22 Wing Commander Colonel Sean Gilbo told the crowd the defense of Canada is their top priority.
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2: This was the city's last chance to host the Snowbirds for a few years. After this season, which is the victory tour for the Tudor airplanes, the air demonstration team will be grounded until their new planes arrive in the 2030s. Already missing the rumble of the jet engines, I'm Richard Coffin.
1: An 18-year-old man from Hearst is facing several charges, including first-degree murder, after the death of an OPP officer on Tuesday afternoon. OPP Commissioner Thomas Kariek says James Bay OPP officers were attempting to stop a vehicle as part of an ongoing investigation.
5: The accused fled from a hospital where he was being assessed under the authority of the Mental Health Act, and as officers attempted to safely apprehend the accused, our officer was struck by a motor vehicle and killed.
1: 29-year-old Provincial Constable Tarun Bali was assigned to the Dufferin Detachment with 2.5 years of service. At the time of his death, he was on deployment with the James Bay Detachment. The accused remains in custody with a court appearance scheduled for June 24th. The investigation is ongoing. Officials say a record number of backpacks of love were recently donated to several frontline organizations that assist the unhoused in North Bay. The Compassionate Committee for the Homeless says the community has once again stepped up to support those in need. 103 backpacks were filled with donated essential items. They were packed and distributed on Saturday, June 6th. This was the seventh Backpacks of Love campaign since the committee was formed in early 2021. An event that will tantalize the taste buds is back this weekend. Taste of the Bay is supporting the Gathering Place. It takes place from 11 to 1 on Saturday at the New Sioux Student Center, featuring a two-bite tasting experience with local restaurants. Tickets are $20 each. 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
6: In sports, the Blue Jays wrap up a three-game set with the Phillies tonight. On the hard court, the NBA final resumes in New York. The Knicks lead the best-of-seven series 2-1 over San Antonio. And in the WNBA, Toronto is home to Connecticut.
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6: There is a risk of thunderstorms again tonight. And then cloudy with showers overnight, a low of 17. Cloudy with sunny breaks tomorrow at a high of 24. At 4:03, it's overcast downtown and 27 degrees.

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1: Correction, not 27, but 20 degrees. Feels like 23 with the humidity. 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
7: Well, congratulations to Kyle Wilson and Jody Villeneuve. Both have qualified for Friday's draw for a pair of Canada Day Blue Jays tickets when they meet up with Bo Bichette and his New York Mets in Toronto. Tickets valued at over $600. Mike will have a couple more opportunities for you over the next couple of days. Meanwhile, thunderstorms are possible tonight, then cloudy with showers overnight, a low of 17. Cloudy with sunny breaks tomorrow and a high of 24. At 419, overcast downtown and 20 degrees.
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0: 106.3 Jet FM, North Bay's Classics. Hi there, this is Stefan with you for the flight home, and it's time to highlight some local awesomeness with hashtag North Bay Now. And today we're sending a Jet FM flyby salute to an out-of-town friend from London whose daughter goes to Nipissing University, and he says he loves streaming us live from London and on his trips to and from visiting his daughter between London and North Bay. We always love hearing that. Thank you very much for listening. And of course, we're sending a Jet FM flyby salute today to all of our local Armed Forces personnel who put on an amazing Armed Forces Day despite some on and off weather. The Snowbirds were able to get airborne and put on a very nice show. Likely the last one we'll experience with that current fleet of aircraft, which is about to be replaced.
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0: Thunderstorms are possible tonight, then cloudy with showers overnight, a low of 17. Cloudy with sunny breaks tomorrow and a high of 24.
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1: Hello and good afternoon. I'm Brad Obey. The big crowd down at North Bay's waterfront didn't let this morning's scattered showers put a damper on Armed Forces Day. Our very own Richard Coffin has more.
2: The sun was out for the Snowbirds' low ceiling show, with plenty of students and residents gathered at the waterfront. Skyhawk's parachute team had to cancel because of the weather, but was on site for autographs. Static military displays were also set up. During the opening ceremony, Mayor Peter Chirico got the crowd to show its appreciation for our armed forces.
3: We're going to give a great big thank you to all our military personnel that are here today that keep us safe and protect our sovereignty throughout the world.
2: 22 Wing Commander Colonel Sean Gilbo told the crowd the defense of Canada is their top priority.
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2: This was the city's last chance to host the Snowbirds for a few years. After this season, which is the victory tour for the Tudor airplanes, the air demonstration team will be grounded until their new planes arrive in the 2030s. Already missing the rumble of the jet engines, I'm Richard Coffin.
1: An 18-year-old man from Hearst is facing several charges, including first-degree murder, after the death of an OPP officer on Tuesday afternoon. OPP Commissioner Thomas Carrick says James Bay OPP officers were attempting to stop a vehicle as part of an ongoing investigation.
5: The accused fled from a hospital where he was being assessed under the authority of the Mental Health Act, and as officers attempted to safely apprehend the accused, our officer was struck by a motor vehicle and killed.
1: 29-year-old Provincial Constable Tarun Bali was assigned to the Dufferin Detachment with 2.5 years of service. At the time of his death, he was on deployment with the James Bay Detachment. The accused remains in custody with a court appearance scheduled for June 24th. The investigation is ongoing. Officials say a record number of backpacks of love were recently donated to several frontline organizations that assist the unhoused in North Bay. The Compassionate Committee for the Homeless says the community has once again stepped up to support those in need. 103 backpacks were filled with donated essential items. They were packed and distributed on Saturday, June 6th. This was the seventh Backpacks of Love campaign since the committee was formed in early 2021. An event that will tantalize the taste buds is back this weekend. Taste of the Bay is supporting the Gathering Place. It takes place from 11 to 1 on Saturday at the New Sioux Student Center, featuring a two-bite tasting experience with local restaurants. Tickets are $20 each. 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
6: In sports, the Blue Jays wrap up a three-game set with the Phillies tonight. On the hard court, the NBA final resumes in New York. The Knicks lead the best-of-seven series 2-1 over San Antonio. And in the WNBA, Toronto is home to Connecticut.
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6: Thunderstorms are possible tonight, then cloudy with showers overnight, a low of 17. Cloudy with sunny breaks tomorrow and a high of 24.

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An all-time signature grunge classic from Nirvana. That is Smells Like Teen Spirit. Hi there. Thank you for joining me on this midweek flight home with Steph on North Bay's Classics 106.3 Jet FM. It's Armed Forces Day in North Bay, and boy, did we luck out. The forecast was not promising at all, but somehow, right at the right time, the skies cleared in time for the event to go ahead, including likely the final flight of this particular version of the Snowbirds, as they're going to be retiring the current fleet later this year. Thousands endured the drizzle, the mugginess, not knowing if the Snowbirds would take to the skies or not because it was sort of a last minute go, go, go. But then those skies cleared up, as mentioned. The sun came out and those familiar formations filled our North Bay skies. It was another awesome community celebration, and I kind of want to stay on that theme today and ask you, what's your favorite community celebration memory over the years? Could very well be the air shows and armed forces celebrations we've had here over the years, or it could be something else altogether. Some people may remember the Heritage Festival, or your particular Heritage Festival, way back in the day. Maybe it was last year as we celebrated North Bay's 100th anniversary. Whatever it is, let us know on Facebook at 106.3JET, or you can call or text 705-475-9915. What's your favorite community celebration memory?

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0: Thunderstorms are possible tonight, then cloudy with showers overnight, a low of 17. Cloudy with sunny breaks tomorrow and a high of 24.
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0: 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The Capitol Center presenting an entertaining evening Thursday, June 25th, when they present Whiskey and Ivory. 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
0: Thunderstorms are possible tonight, then cloudy with showers overnight, low 17. Cloudy with sunny breaks tomorrow and a high of 24.
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10: Thunderstorms are possible tonight, then cloudy with showers overnight, low 17. Cloudy with sunny breaks tomorrow and a high of 24.
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6: Thunderstorms are possible tonight, then cloudy with showers overnight, a low of 17. Cloudy with sunny breaks tomorrow and a high of 24.
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7: Thunderstorms are possible tonight, then cloudy with showers overnight, a low of 17. Cloudy with sunny breaks tomorrow and a high of 24.
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6: Thunderstorms are possible tonight, then cloudy with showers overnight, a low of 17. Cloudy with sunny breaks tomorrow and a high of 24.
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